that role was originally offered to Jennifer Beals, and she turned it down because she was going to college. So it could have been Jennifer Beals, now famous star, you know, we know her best for the L word, and being Bette Porter, but she could have been in Purple Rain, who knew? And the woman that did play his girlfriend, Apollonia Cotero, her vocals were actually done by Lisa Coleman because she wasn't a great singer. So Lisa Coleman's actually the singer behind all of this. So kind of all of these funny little loops that go around in it. Purple Rain, 1985, won the Oscar for Best Original Song in song score. So technically, again, Prince and the Revolution all share this Oscar. So these are Oscar-winning musicians. Prince then famously goes on to make, at this point, all of his albums kind of veer quite dramatically in terms of their style. So he went from 1999, which was quite poppy, Purple Rain is like pretty straight up rock. And then he comes up, next album's Around the World in a Day, which is kind of almost 60s psychedelia. Kind of, it used to throw you for a complete loop. You get a new album and go, what the hell? And you'd have to listen to it for a few days to get your head around it. And in 1986, when it was kind of, they're at the peak, Prince and the Revolution are at their peak, they released Parade, which is the soundtrack to another film he made called Under the Cherry Moon, which is considered to be one of probably the worst films ever made. It's ridiculous. But again, the music is fantastic. And Parade, Under the Cherry Moon, Parade, I love the album. Under the Cherry Moon has a special place in my heart because it gave the first ever acting gig to Kirsten Scott Thomas. Mm. Yeah, now like massive, massive actor, but that was her first ever gig. Prince saw her and went, she'll do. And she actually has a Prince song on her Desert Island Discs because this changed her life. And obviously the Parade became a massive album again. First single from Parade was Kiss. Famously then, you know, the lyric, Little Girl Wendy's Parade. So the video is just Prince, a dancer, and Wendy Melvoin playing the guitar. And really, you saw this kind of thing that they became this really kind of tight group. When you thought about Prince and the Revolution, a lot of the time you thought about Prince and Wendy and Lisa. And like, so that's the reason for the picture I used on, that we put in with the Facebook, cool to put on the Facebook page, was from a cover of Rolling Stone, where Prince, who's famously shy, didn't really want to be interviewed, but he let Wendy and Lisa speak for him. The connection between Prince and Wendy and Lisa is so complex. Wendy Melvoin has an identical twin sister, Susanna Melvoin. Susanna Melvoin was engaged to Prince in 1986. The song, one of the most famous songs written by Prince, which was made famous by Sinead O'Connor, Nothing Compares to You, was actually written for Wendy Melvoin's sister for a band that she had. So the original recording of that was done by her and her band. She also co-wrote some of the songs on Sign of the Times. She became one of the backing singers. So this comes this really kind of complex interweaving. Wendy and Lisa both have brothers who are musicians who played alongside Prince and contributed to his albums. But at the end of 1986, the Revolution disbanded. It was bizarre because they were kind of at their absolute peak and suddenly, boom, they're gone. And apparently, rumour has it, I don't know how true this is, that this was partly due to the fact that Prince was getting a bit uncomfortable with his backing band becoming as important as him and as influential as him, and he was feeling a little bit iffy about it. So off they went, and the next album, Sign of the Times, 1987, was a pure Prince album. But again, if you actually are nerdy enough, like me, you realise if you're listening to Sign of the Times, a lot of the songs on that, you can tell that they're influenced by Wendy and Lisa and Susanna Melvoin. So Susanna wrote Starfish and Coffee with Prince from Sign of the Times. If I Was Your Girlfriend from Sign of the Times apparently is about Prince being very jealous of the fact of how close the twins, Wendy and Susanna, were. And he had this bit of a thing about the fact that he wasn't as close to Susanna as her twin sister was. The songs I Can Never Take the Place of Your Man and Strange Relationship have both been lined up to be performed by Wendy and Lisa on another album that got shelved. So we have all of these, and there are four unreleased songs that were written by Wendy and Lisa. At this point, Lisa Coleman's 27, Wendy Melvoin's 23, and they go off into their own solo career and release their first album, and this next song is from their album. This is a song called Sideshow.

So there we go. So that was from Wendy and Lisa's first solo album, released in 1987, called Wendy and Lisa. And they then went on to, they released this album with, which has got a couple of songs on it, which are actually about Prince, which are interesting. The next album was called Fruit at the Bottom. And Fruit at the Bottom is actually quite a hard album to get your hands on. It's not on any streaming services for some reason, but it is probably their most interesting and funkiest album. And I was just saying to Kura in the

break that Wendy and Lisa got quite a lot of criticism because people used to say, oh, they just sound like Prince. And the answer to that was like, no, Prince sounded like them. Mm-hmm. And if you listen to Prince music, you will notice that the music that he, that the Prince and the Revolution produced between 1984 and 1987, sound quite different from what he does afterwards. And again, that's kind of a lot of that is the influence of Lisa Coleman and Wendy Melvoin. They both grew up in very musical families. They were the ones who introduced Prince to Joni Mitchell music, and obviously in the Ballad of Dorothy Parker on Sign the Times, there's a famous thing about him saying that her favourite song was Joni singing Help Me, I Think I'm Falling, and that was from Lisa Coleman and Wendy Melvoin used to play Joni Mitchell music to him, and he loved it, so it came from there. 1990, they released an album, another album called Eroica. And then their kind of album career didn't, it hadn't really taken off. So, you know, record companies got a bit, ugh, you know, this isn't going anywhere. Let's not worry about them anymore. And they did a kind of side shift into composing music for movies. And they actually composed some of the music for a film called Toys, a Robin Williams film, in 1992. And in 1995, they got their main break, really, in terms of movie music, when they were their songs were introduced to Michelle Pfeiffer. She was making a film called Dangerous Minds, and Dangerous Minds is probably best known for the Coolio song Gangster's Paradise. Mm-hmm. But the other main song on it is a song called The Life, This Is The Life, which is a song from Wendy and Lisa's first album, which is used as part of the main theme for the film Dangerous Minds. So I'm just going to go quickly into another song, which is a song from their last studio album, Eroica. And this one is quite interesting because you actually hear most of the time Wendy's the one doing the singing, but this one is very much Lisa Coleman heavy song, and it's called Don't Try to Tell Me. So this is from their album Eroica in 1990.

That was from Eroica, their third studio album. And as I said, kind of at this point, the albums were selling okay, but not doing amazingly well because kind of the public just didn't really know what to do with them. So they were getting more involved in soundtrack writing. And in the mid-90s, they started working on an album and some various movie soundtrack projects with Trevor Horn, the ZTT producer, the guy behind Frankie Goes to Hollywood and all of those kind of things. And this is where irony becomes quite astonishing. So they're recording an album with Trevor Horn, and this album has never been released. I think you can get kind of weird pirated copies of it some places, because Trevor Horn and his partner shelved the album because they weren't aware of the fact that Wendy and Lisa were actually a couple, a lesbian couple. And apparently when they found out, he was so horrified that he immediately went, yeah, I can't work with you, you need to go. But he owned the masters, so he owns this album, which has never been released. And I had a friend who worked as a backing singer in the music industry and told me apparently it was a brilliant album, and she was always really gutted that no one got to hear it. So that was that. The other thing that happened in the mid-90s was, as I mentioned, they had siblings who were very good at music as well. And Jonathan Melvin, Wendy's brother, oh my goodness, in 1996, he was a keyboard player, session keyboard player, and he was the touring keyboard player with the Smashing Pumpkins on their Melancholy and the whatever it is called, I can't remember now, Melancholy and the, was it Infinite Sadness or something, tour to mark one of their most successful albums. And during the course of this tour in 1996, him and one of the other people in the band who were using a lot of alcohol and heroin, one evening, unfortunately, Jonathan Melvin overdosed and died whilst on tour. So obviously this is going to have a massive impact on them and their family. The members of Smashing Pumpkins were very much not allowed to be involved in Jonathan's funeral, any of something like that. But Jonathan Melvin's death, bizarrely, inspired one of the most famous songs that's used very much at funerals, but is a song actually about being a musician, being on tour, being lonely, being bored, being under a lot of pressure, having nothing much to do, and the things that you do in order to just kind of, you know, make sure that you get through the day without, you know, and get through the evening in the loneliness of this pressure of having to perform and whilst, you know, having nothing else to do. And this is a song that was written by Sarah McLachlan, the Canadian singer, called Angel. And Sarah McLachlan read about Jonathan Melvin's death, and she wrote this song, and everyone thinks it's about how, you know, if you die, you end up in the arms of an angel, and it's actually a

about basically getting off your face on heroin and how this, you know, she could understand how this could happen. But she didn't actually know Jonathan Melvin. So again, it's this weird link that because of Wendy, Lisa, Prince, blah, blah, blah, you end up with this song, Sarah McLachlan's song, Angel, written about, say, Wendy's brother dying of an overdose. Mm. So we'll pop that on quickly now, before I can segue, is this annoying Cura by doing things in the wrong order and playing lots of songs. But yeah, Sarah McLachlan's song Angel from 1997.

Andy's brother, Jonathan, dying of an overdose in a hotel room in 1996. So with the canning of the album they were making with Trevor Horn, that was kind of their studio band career kind of shelved a little bit. So what they really then got into was recording soundtracks and doing music for TV, a lot of music for TV, tons of music for TV. They worked on shows like Crossing Jordan. They worked on Heroes. They worked on Touched, all sorts of things. To the extent with, like I say, I'm a massive music nerd. I used to work in record stores and things in the UK. I can recognise Wendy Melvoin's guitar style and I'll go, ooh, that sounds like... So and you start to spot it. And they actually even spent some time in New Zealand. So Neil Finn's album, 1-0, which was recorded in 2001, Wendy and Lisa worked on that. So they were in New Zealand with Neil Finn, again, writing a whole bunch of stuff. If you listen to the album and you start to recognise their musical style, you really start to see their influence through it. And so they're doing all of this session work. Session work they're doing includes the working with Seal, working with K.D. Lang, working with Gwen Stefani, Pearl Jam, Sheryl Crow, Grace Jones, Madonna, Liz Phair, kind of anyone, Eric Clapton they've worked with. And probably the two now most famous people that they've worked with, especially for the queer community, Brandi Carlile and Joni Mitchell. As I mentioned, they were the ones responsible for introducing Prince to Joni Mitchell. One of the Joni Mitchell songs, California, there's this something in there about kissing the sunset pig. And I've always wondered what on earth a sunset pig was. And it was actually explained by Lisa Coleman. Apparently he was a famous cop on Sunset Boulevard, known as the Sunset Pig. So her thing was, I'll even kiss that awful policeman. I'll be so glad to get back to California. So with the Joni Mitchell thing, and again, they've worked on Joni Mitchell albums, Chalkmark and a Rainstorm, which was released, I think, in 1988. They're doing backing vocals on that. And apparently that came about because they were working in the same studio and Joni Mitchell had heard about Prince and them, and they end up doing backing vocals on one of her songs for her. So they've worked with this ludicrous amounts of people, written songs for ludicrous amounts of people, played on ridiculous amounts of things. And in 1998, they released an album that they just recorded themselves called Girl Brothers, which again is just kind of, you can get hold of it, but it's just them noodling about in the studio. And then they didn't record another album until 2008. They recorded an album called White Flags of Winter Chimneys, which is a reference to Joni Mitchell's song. But apart from that, they've kind of mostly focused on composing for other people. And they also, their relationship broke up. They were together for 20 years, but the relationship broke up. And so that would have been kind of around the early 2000s. And both went on to have relationships with other people. And Lisa Coleman, again, kind of quite fairly quiet and retiring. But Wendy Melvoin then went on to have a relationship with a film director called another Lisa Cholodenko. Lisa Cholodenko has made the film High Art from 1998. The Kids Are All Right, 2010. She also was behind the TV series Olive Kitteridge. And most entertainingly, she did direct an episode of The L Word. Directed an episode of The L Word from March 2005. And it's called Lynchpin. And in this particular episode, Shane and Jenny are looking for a new roommate and they're interviewing their roommates. And there's a quite entertaining bit of snark in there. So at one point, they're talking to a potential roommate about their musical tastes and they're talking about Prince and the Revolution and how they love Prince. But then they say, oh yeah, but he was never as good once Wendy and Lisa left. Mm-hmm. So the reason that's in there is because then at that point, Wendy's then partner, Lisa Cholodenko, is the director. So again, you get these kind of weird little things. And this link back to Jennifer Beals being in the L Word and almost being in... Purple Rain. So there's all these weird little around and circles going around and around in this. By 2004,
Wendy and Lisa and Prince had reconciled. So Prince released an album called Planet Earth, and that album has actually got, again, quite a lot of influence of Lisa and Wendy on it, and he got some writing credits on it. But then they went on in 2000.

2010 to do something that no other women have ever done before or since. And this is a funny one, but they won the Emmy for the best original main title theme music for the TV series Nurse Jackie in 2010. That has never been won by any other women apart from Wendy and Lisa this one time. So it's never been won since. So then now they're Oscar winners and Emmy winners. And I'm just going to quickly again get Kura to pop that on, because again, you'll start to realize you can hear their sound coming through. So yeah, Nurse Jackie, which was a series about a nurse who, again, is a stealth drug addict, but was a comedy, bizarre comedy drama. So we'll give that a bash quickly now. Thanks, Kura.

There you go. That was the theme music to Nurse Jackie, as composed by Lisa Common and Wendy Melvoin, Emmy-winning tune. And you really hear some of that kind of real kind of funk guitar and stuff coming through that they were famous for and that Prince fully took advantage of. So in 2004, they're working with Prince again. They'd never really fallen out with him properly. They always described him as kind of a sibling, almost like their little brother. They had fights, but they always got back together again. And in 2006, people like me got very, very excited because the Brit Awards, which is a British equivalent of the Grammys, they always had amazing live performances at the Brit Awards. A couple of my favourite ever musical performances, including one year they had the Andy Bell and Katie Lang singing Enough is Enough, No More Tears live, which was fantastic. And in 2006, Prince played live at the Brit Awards for the first time ever. And everyone freaked out. And they freaked out even more because on stage with him, he had Sheila E., the famous percussionist, and Wendy and Lisa. So this is the first time anyone had seen them perform together for 20 years. And they performed four songs, including Purple Rain and Let's Go Crazy. So as you can imagine, kind of all of us music nerds were besides ourselves with excitement. And that was just a fantastic, fantastic moment. In terms of their later work, like I say they're carrying on doing their soundtrack work. They're still working on soundtracks now. They are, I think, most recently, what is it they've been working on most recently? I'll come back to me. But again, lots of TV stuff. So, my brain's gone blank. But yeah, I'll come back to me at some point. But back to the Joni Mitchell thing. So with Joni Mitchell, obviously massive fans, particularly Lisa Coleman and Wendy Melvoin. And Joni Mitchell, in her later years, had been quite unwell. And as part of her recuperation, her and some friends had organised a thing where they would go around to her house once a month and have what they called Joni Jams. And they would sing songs with her because she'd had a brain injury and to kind of help her recover. And these were organised by Brandi Carlile.

But the people that went to them regularly, who lived in LA, included, of course, Lisa Coleman and Wendy Melvoin. So these Joni jams morphed into, in 2022, Joni Mitchell making an appearance at the Newport Folk Festival, which is the first time anyone had seen her sing live for an astonishing amount of time. And everyone was completely blown away by the fact Joni Mitchell had reappeared. And then they did a Joni jam gig at the Hollywood Bowl in October 2024. And this gig, again, you can get hold of, see bits of this, organized recordings of this and video of this. And this gig involves Joni Mitchell, Brandi Carlile, and all of their mates having a good sing-song. And their mates include people like Sarah McLachlan, Annie Lennox, and Wendy and Lisa. So there they are again, up there, kind of amongst this, the real kind of the top of the top of women artists at the time. I say they've worked with everybody, or they have worked with everybody and still do work with everybody, from Eric Clapton to Madonna. You know, there isn't not many people that they haven't worked with. They've worked on, if you go into Spotify or if you go into Tidal and just look up their credits, the list is almost endless. Even if you just count the amounts of cover versions of Sometimes It Snows in April, their songs have been recorded by thousands, hundreds and hundreds of people. And but they're still heavily involved in actually rights, human rights work and stuff like that. So I did mention briefly in my blurb on Facebook about the reason that I'm here talking to you today. And the reason I'm here talking to you today is because me and Sue became friends through social media, through Twitter, as it was back in the day. And I got onto Twitter back in 2009, just before my eldest son was born. Because when you're stuck at home with a baby, life's very boring. And so the easiest thing to do would to be noodle about online. And I found myself basically, because I was up at funny hours, noodling about online with various people from overseas. And you go on, when Twitter first started, you didn't really know who was on it. So you just go and see, look up people, see if they were there. And Lisa Coleman and Wendy Melvoin were on Twitter. And so I was like, oh, I'll follow them, that'll be a laugh. And they used to chat to people. And they would actually, if you sent them something, they'd actually reply and be like, what? I'm talking to Wendy and Lisa, oh my God. So Wendy and Lisa were on Twitter, which is why I got onto Twitter and why I stayed on Twitter. And that's how I met Sue, which is how I ended up coming onto the show to talk about ancient Egypt, because that was what the other thing I'm nerdily obsessed with. So again, it's this kind of really weird small world thing. And that's where you start to, again, that's how I found out that they had spent time in New Zealand, because they're like, oh, where are you? So I'm in New Zealand. Oh, whereabouts? We spent time at Neil Finn's place. I was like, what? You've been to New Zealand? Yeah, it's really nice. Okay. Yeah, it's kind of this whole, hey, all right, that's really weird. At the time, they had separately had quite small children. And so they now own a couple. Have you ever heard of, is it Fat Cat and Fish Face? There are a couple of women from Wellington who make up silly songs for children, but they're really funny, silly songs. And they did this really entertaining album. And I sent them a copy of Fat Cat and Fish Face CD. So I know that Lisa Coleman played that to her kid when they were little. So this really weird small world thing again. But yeah, really nice, lovely people. When Prince passed away in 2016, because Prince had been very tight about control of his music, what he had license to, you couldn't really use any of it. But once he died, his back catalogue, I think, got released to the public, which meant that the Revolution reformed and they now tour independently playing Prince songs. So you can see the Revolution play live if you're lucky enough and you get to the right place. But this also meant that they could use his songs for charitable purposes. And what they have worked on, so going right in a big circle right back to Purple Rain. Purple Rain, one of the first songs that they performed at Wendy's first gig with the Revolution, this gig in August 1983, was I Would Die For You. And now this song, with their permission and recorded with them, alongside a trans singer called Lauren Order, is on an album that's produced by the Red Hot organization, who first came about to raise money for AIDS research back in, I think, 1989 or 90. Released an album a couple of years ago

0: Kranza. And one of the songs on that, say, Wendy Lisa and Law and Order, is their cover version of I Would Die For You. And we're going to play out with that. Thank you so much for listening. It's been a pleasure. I could do this again. I could talk about Wendy and Lisa for hours. Maybe I will another day. And have a lovely, lovely day. See you soon.
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0: Across Hawke's Bay today, it'll be fine with some southwesterly winds. We're heading for a high of 11, dropping to a chilly one overnight. And looking ahead to tomorrow, mainly fine. Chance of a shower, though, with some southwesterly winds in there with a high of 11 degrees.
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0: Across Hawke's Bay today, it'll be fine with some southwesterly winds. We're heading for a high of 11, dropping to a chilly one overnight. And looking ahead to tomorrow, mainly fine. Chance of a shower, though, with some southwesterly winds in there with a high of 11 degrees.
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I've been to be upper. Isn't me with the upper meeting? The upper meeting is the guy.

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1: Yes.
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1: Praise
2: the Lord.
1: What's
2: that? What's that? What's that? What's that? What's that? What's that? What's that? What's that? What's that? What's that? What's that? What's that? What's that? What's that? What's that? What's that? What's that? What's that? What's that? What's that? What's that? What's that? What's that? What's that? What's that? What's that? What's that? What's that? What's that? What's that? What's that? What's that? What's that? What's that? What's that? What's that? What's that? What's that? What's that? What's that? What's that? What's that? What's that? What's that? What's that? What's that? What's that? What's that? What's that? What's that? What's that? What's that? What's that? What's that? What's that? What's that? What's that? What's that? What's that? What's that? What's that? What's that? What's that? What's that? What's that? What's that? What's that? What's that? What's that? What's that? What's that? What's that? What's that? What's that? What's that? What's that? What's that? What's that? What's that? What's that? What's that? What's that? What's that? What's that? What's that? What's that? What's that? What's that? What's that? What's that? What's that? What's that? What's that? What's

0: I mana kono kono tarau ai puere kaho ai tarau e tuta ke tia me karangani tia tutu an tia ko tia reo karite tia te reo e karuko e tato te pumu no te tai inua ke mai o ko tai wara e reo tia inua no rino me ko tia reo e ko tia inua no atu mai tona ingo karangogi tia te reo tia te atu karangu te koto prevention is better than cure. I wrote it to you and I wrote it to you. I wrote it to you. And meet the key again. Yeah. It's a
1: problem.
0: Yeah. It's a problem.
1: It's
0: a problem. And meet the key again. It's a problem. It's a problem. Tama out the architect to make it a tattoo. Me cargo to a narrow jack. Chakoto right. Get a tattoo right. It's a camera. Me tattoo a tutu make it a tattoo to a motorman. 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
0: Ia.
1: Thank you for doing it too. I mean, I'm not going to get it.
0: Amen.
1: Today, I'm going to get it. I'm going to get it. I'm going to get it. I'm going to get it. I'm going to get it. I'm going to get it.
0: Ya, tara wiri ko to puto mo boi ko puto tunu tu boi vera ya.
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0: No, give me. Yeah.
1: Well,
0: Yeah,
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0: Sorry, I'm going to go to the house. I'm going to go to the house. I'm going to go to the house. I'm going to go to the house. I'm going to go to the house. I'm going to go to the house. I'm going to go to the house. I'm going to go to the house. I'm going to go to the house. I'm going to go to the house. I'm going to go to the house. I'm going to go to the house. I'm going to go to the house. I'm going to go to the house. I'm going to go to the house. I'm going to go to the house. I'm going to go to the house. I'm going to go to the house. I'm going to go to the house. I'm going to go to the house. I'm going to go to the house. I'm going to go to the house. I'm going to go to the house. I'm going to go to the house. I'm going to go to the house. I'm going to go to the house. I'm going to go to the house. I'm going to go to the house. I'm going to go to the house. I'm going to go to the house. I'm going to go to the house. I'm going to go to the house. I'm going to go to the house. I'm going to go to the house. I'm going to go to the house. I'm going to go to the house. I'm going to go to the house. I'm going

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0: 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For how many years? Yeah. 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Ah, Apa, eh? And my power to do a time like a party out there and a good Taranga and the Teramokir? Apart from the acting in Jukitaku here and ever. 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Yeah, I did. 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
2: Across Hawke's Bay today, it'll be fine with some southwesterly winds. We're heading for a high of 11, dropping to a chilly one overnight. And looking ahead to tomorrow, mainly fine. Chance of a shower though, with some southwesterly winds in there with a high of 11 degrees.
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0: Oh, wait, the way. 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You know, not a mere, what a time I met the Tarato, you tattoo get a ratty wheat picks everywhere. But they'll try to see a caricumo or homomata to Hato Hare, Arugana, get to Hato, nor what they are at your manga, Kiko Kiko Hare, a dear to Ato Kumo, a tutu tattoo, dear. Tieto at around the Tioke Tianwanune, Papa, Te tomare

learning and making some of the mistakes that we have made. You understand, there are some stuff that you don't recover from, or takes a long time. There's some stuff that happens to you that takes you a long time to get over. And you can be redeemed. You can have this. You can have revelation from the Lord and still be hurt. That's true. But when we're trying to see, God is trying to convey his love through Christ. And if I bow and put it this way, saints, the heart of God was on display when Jesus was on that cross. The heart of God. It's not just the man. God was revealing to us, this is how much I love you. This is how far I'm willing to go for you. Even though you don't know me, you don't want to know me. I want to know you. You see, he wants us to journey together. He wants us to walk together. Colossians 1:15 from the Amplified says this. Now he, Jesus, is the exact likeness of the unseen God. So you don't get it any better than that. He's the exact, you want to see the Father, he's the exact image. He's the image of God. Jesus himself. And then he says here, the visible representation of the invisible. So he is God, this is God the Father in the flesh. Inside him, in this man, in Christ the Lord. How do I know that it's the heart of God on display? I'll tell you what triggered this for me in the course of this week. Our sister Kim said up here last week, and a part of her prayer was, from the abundance of the heart, the mouth speaks. So I want to present to you this. From the abundance of God's heart, he spoke. Who did he speak? Hey, in the beginning was the Word, and the Word was with God, and the Word was God. It was in the beginning with God. Okay? And then it goes down to verse 14. He says, and then the Word became flesh and dwelt amongst us. So the abundance of God's heart was Christ the Lord, because that's what he spoke. That Word that he spoke became flesh, became a living man, living, breathing, walking, talking man on the earth. This man displayed this, and this is one of the things I'd like you to see. This man displayed the heart of God on the earth. You see, so he, what did he, what was one of the things that God displayed on the earth? We sung about it today. He wanted the captives to be free. God ain't into depression, man. See, I came to, that's what he's saying. See, through Christ, this is the revealing of God the Father's heart. I was anointed. Hey, I was anointed. This is Jesus, hey, when he sat in the synagogue and when he was first revealed to the people, he said, I'm anointed to what? Preach the gospel to the poor. This is the heart of the Father. See, it was the heart of the Father. I want the gospel preached to the poor, son. I want the good news. Man, if ever there was any time we need some good news, we need good news now. Because there's plenty of bad news. And sometimes the bad news can crowd out the good news. And that's where we can struggle, you see, because the enemy's trying to infiltrate your mind, because if he can get to your mind, then he can infect your heart. Hey, that's why he says, hey, in the Proverbs 4, guard your heart with all diligence, because out of it flow the issues of life. You know, every issue that's on the planet is a heart issue. And I mean this respectfully, but there's people popping pills everywhere, or hitting the bottle, or hitting drugs, or whatever it is, trying to have peace of mind, trying to be on the level, yeah, I'm okay, you see? But it's not. What you need is actually, you actually need the gospel message. You need to know that Christ loves you, that the Father through Christ is reaching out to you. That's what he's doing. He came to heal the brokenhearted. In Psalm 22, it says in there that reproach has broken my heart. Jesus died of a broken heart. Have you read that? See, because he was wounded that we would be healed. He became sin with our sinfulness, that we would become righteous with his righteousness. He was punished that we would be forgiven. See, this is the exchange at the cross. See, he died our death.

that we may share in his life, receive his life. See, we have received that life. We've received the life of Christ within us. You know, saints, I'll tell you, this is revelation. I'm telling you, this is revelation. Out of the abundance of the heart, the mouth speaks. Out of the abundance of God's heart, he spoke. And when he spoke Jesus. He spoke the Lord. And that spoken word became a living word, became flesh. See, because he had to be able to relate with us. He had to show us that if I can walk this way, I can show you what it's like because I'm a man just like you. And if I can make it as a man, then you can make it as a man, son. You can do it too. You see? Now, I'm on this journey of trying to live all of this out in my discoveries, trying to live it out. You know, we're all works in progress, man. Hey. Oh, hallelujah, bro. You know, but the thing is that, you know, like old Cole Stringer says, hey, you know, just watch out your halo, don't slip down over your neck and choke you. I'm not saying glorifying your mistakes and the dumb stuff what we do. But it's a check at where we're at. Where are you at in your heart? You know, and the message hasn't changed from the beginning of the year, saints. Seek the Lord. Seek the Lord. Wait in his presence. Read the word and allow him to unfold some things to you about who you are. Who cares what anybody else thinks? It's what you think that's going to either take you forward or take you down. It's what you think. It's not about what anybody else thinks. But it has been a big deal for us in our lives, hasn't it? Because it's really mattered to us what people have thought about us. So when you're looking at those things, hey, saints, we need a discovery of who does God say that you are. And that discovery to me will then all of a sudden make a lot of other things vanish. And you'll be okay. You'll make it through those rough waters. Okay? You just stay the course. Keep looking unto Jesus. Nobody gets a free ride. There's a lot of stuff that happens to all of us. There's a lot of things that the enemy will throw at you to take you off your stride, to stop you on your walk for Jesus. And you've got to understand. So if I'm focused on that, then there's a good chance that I can be taken out. But if my thought patterns are this, so what makes you such a threat to him that he wants to take you out? Does he see something in your life that he sees that, I can see that with this revelation that this fella's going to do this to my kingdom. See, instead of him coming to us to steal, kill, and destroy, all of a sudden we destroy his kingdom. You see? This is huge, saints. This is bigger than what you think. It's a battle for the soul. It's a battle for your mind. It's a battle for your heart. And nobody else can fight that battle for you. All we can do is try and give you something that can help you stand in your time of struggle. That's all Pastor Nigel has been doing for the 25 years I've been here, trying to put stuff into my life, into my heart, to help me to stand when it's not easy to stand, but you stand. You turn up when you don't want to turn up. Sometimes I don't turn up because I don't want to turn up. I ain't at the prayer because I don't want to be there. You know, the scripture says stop lying to one another. See, so this is me talking to you so you can see sometimes that my heart. You know, like Sister Chanel says, you know, sometimes she wears her heart on her sleeve. Well, I do too. And I don't care. Because that's who I am. You know, I can't be anybody else. I can't suck it, you know, when they say, oh, you got to suck it up, brother, you know. Jeez, men don't cry. Well, this man does cry. I do. You know, I read a testimony. I read a testimony once where a fellow was so embarrassed about his crying, and it spoke to my heart. He said, Lord, this is embarrassing. I'm a man. I shouldn't be up there like that and crying like that.

0: did you take these tears from me, Lord? And God said, okay, I'll take the tears from you, son, but if I take the tears, I'll also have to take the anointing. He said, all right then, I'll keep the tears. You know, saints, I ain't looking to cry and I ain't looking to be emotional. But I have to admit the fact that this is how God deals with me. And I haven't liked it. I said, Lord, I want to be strong. Show people how to be strong. This is the image, eh? This is the wrong image. The wrong image that the Kiwi boys don't cry, man. You know, like, if your father dies and you cry, well, that's all right. Oh, you, well, your father, we understand you're crying. But yeah, that's all right, but don't cry for anything else. You know? That is so wrong. That is so wrong. I'm not trying to justify my own things. I'm just saying that I've had to become comfortable with, this is the way I'm wired. This is how God deals with me. This is how I express myself to use. And I've got to be comfortable with it. But I hope I really do think on some of those things that I've shared today. Because I believe the Lord wants to reveal himself to you as your Father. So you know that without a shadow of a doubt, when the crap hits the fan for you, you got to know that your dad is there. When everybody else gives up on you, you got a home to go to. Because your father will not reject you. Because he loves you. Your father loves you. Lord Jesus, I thank you for revealing the Father. I thank you, Holy Spirit, for moving in the hearts of everybody here at the sound of my voice. I thank you for taking just this simple message and doing something mighty in the hearts of people that are sitting here today. I thank you for revealing yourself to your children in a deeper dimension, that we may truly know you, Lord, and that in the midst of struggle, in the midst of turmoil, in the midst of the storms of life, whatever comes our way, that we would be assured that the storms will pass and our Father will always be there. He will always be there. And we can rely on him. We can trust him. You will never let us down because you are good. In Jesus' name, amen.
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0: Across Hawke's Bay, the rest of today will be fine with some southwesterly winds. We are heading for a high of just 11, dropping to a very cold zero overnight. And looking ahead to tomorrow, the forecast is for more of the same with an expected high of 12 degrees.
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Stay with us for the next 5 minutes and be encouraged and be blessed. Have you ever lived near the coast, near a beach? Do you like walking along the seashore? For some years we lived near a beach, just where Mount Maunganui and Papamoa meet. We were about two blocks from the beach, and I often would spend time walking on the beach and have experienced it in all sorts of weather. I've seen it at high tide with an